0: Peek-a-boo. Peek-a-boo. Smile.
1: Smile, buddy.
0: Come on, smile. Oh, honey, he's still not smiling.
1: Maybe he's not a smiler.
0: Yeah, maybe he's just not a happy baby.
1: Maybe he's just being a boy. You know how boys are.
0: Or maybe he's teething. Oh, poor baby. I think his gums hurt.
1: Maybe he's just tired.
0: Or maybe his tummy hurts. He didn't eat that much.
1: Maybe he's not ticklish.
0: You think maybe he's scared of the dog?

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Everybody, welcome to America at Night. My name is Josh Gilbert. McGraw-Milhaven has the week off. Much deserved vacation. I will tell you a little bit about myself. I've known McGraw for about 15 years, so I've got some good McGraw stories, but we've got a good show for you tonight. We are going to talk to Mark Chandler about Iran. That'll

0: it's Tim Butler inviting you to join me Wednesday for Center City's High Noon on the Square, downtown at 6th and Taylor. The entertainment's free and lunch is only $12. I hope to see you there with Amarillo's News Talk KGNC.
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20: After a warm start to your Monday, temperatures have climbed all the way into the upper 90s, low 100s across the region. And we are seeing a mix of sunshine and clouds, but thankfully the strong winds are helping keep those temperatures a little bit more bearable as we see gusts from 40 up

0: actor Jonathan Joss last year is scheduled for September 17th. Segfredo Alvarez was in a Bexar County courtroom on Monday morning. Prosecutors and defense attorneys both told the judge they still have a lot of preparation to do before the trial. Alvarez reportedly shot and killed Joss last June on Dorsey Drive at the site where Joss's home burned down the previous January. Joss was reportedly at the scene to check his mail when the two men had an argument that led to that shooting. And that's a look at local and Texas news this half hour. 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
1: Well, it's another slightly warm and breezy start to the day for your Tuesday, the last day of June. We're seeing 70s, winds out of the south at 10 to 20 miles an hour, gusting upwards of 30 possible at times. And as we go to the afternoon, we'll see partly to mostly cloudy skies, the daytime high of only about 92, so cooler than yesterday. And then as we go into later this afternoon, and could track all the way into tonight, we're going to be seeing about a 50 to 60% chance of scattered showers and thunderstorms for a good chunk of the area. With your first alert forecast from News Channel 10, I am meteorologist Sheldon Brashears.
0: Around the area this morning, 72 degrees in Adrian, 73 in Vega. It is 72 in Hereford, Dimmitt and Nazareth, 74 in Tulia. Already 80 degrees in Turkey. It is 78 in Claude this hour, 77 in Canadian, 80 in Borger, 74 in Canyon, 77 at Pantex, and we are 76 here at the KGNC studios on Olson Boulevard. KGNC News Time is 5:43.
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0: from the U.S. Army Corps of Engineers recovered the body around 9 a.m. on Monday. And that's a look at local and Texas news this half hour. 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
1: Well, as you're heading on into your Tuesday morning, the drive is going to be pretty nice. We've got those breezy southerly winds sticking around. Those morning temperatures are going to be down in the mid to low 70s out there. But as we gear up for this afternoon, we're going to see those daytime highs hit pretty early in the afternoon, only about 92 degrees, because that's as we go into the afternoon. We're going to start to track 50 to 60% chances of scattered showers and thunderstorms popping up around the region with localized flooding, maybe some strong hail threats as well. So make sure to stay tuned to your local forecast. With your First Alert forecast from News Channel 10, I am meteorologist Sheldon Brashears.
0: Coolest location I can find this morning, text line at 66 degrees. Everybody else pretty much in the 70s and 80s. 72 in Dalhart, 77 in Dumas. It is 79 in Fritch, 71 in Pampa, 77 in Panhandle, 78 in Clarendon. It's already 80 in Childress. It is 70 in Happy, 73 in Canyon, 75 at Baptist St. Anthony's Hospital, and we are 75 here at the KGNC Studios on Olson Boulevard. Don't forget, still to come in this half hour, I have Texas Rangers tickets to give away. It is Ticket Tuesday, and we'll give away two tickets coming up about 6:25 this morning. So stay close for that. KGNC News Time now is 6:13.
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7: -75 degrees at 7:23. Apparel World Cup favorites are out of the tournament. Paraguay shot Germany in a penalty shootout in Foxborough to make it to the round of 16. Morocco did the exact same thing to the Netherlands south of the border. Brazil held off Japan 2-1 in Houston to wrap up Monday's schedule of games. The round of 32 knockout stage continues with three more matches coming up today. Ivory Coast and Norway clash in Arlington. France and Sweden square off in Jersey, while Mexico kicks off in front of its home crowd against Ecuador. Victor Hovland captured another PGA Tour title after taking down Scottie Scheffler in a one-hole playoff to win the Travelers Championship. Hovland earned the victory after Scheffler failed to birdie the 18th hole. The Amarillo Sod Poodles are in San Antonio tonight. They open a 6-game series with the San Antonio Missions. Texas Rangers looking to extend their winning streak to 6 after topping the Cleveland Guardians 6-3 last night. Jake Berger hit an RBI single in the third inning.
8: Lined into center field. Kwan will not get there. It lands for the base hit. Carter around third is in to score. Moving to third on the play is Josh Young. RBI single to center for Jake Berger. We're tied at 2.
7: Matt Hicks with a call last night here on KGNC. Justin Foscue got the Rangers some insurance in the 9th inning with a 2-run RBI. Rangers are now 43-42 and half a game ahead of the Mariners for first place in the American League West. The 3-game road trip continues this evening. First pitch at 5:40. Our pregame broadcast with Eric Nadel and Matt Hicks begins at 5 p.m. here on Amarillo's News Talk KGNC. The Minnesota Twins topped the Astros 5-4 to open their 3-game series in Houston. Zebby Matthews collected the victory after striking out 7 over 7 innings. Royce Lewis and Victor Caratini went back-to-back with solo homers in the top of the 4th. Josh Bell also went deep for Minnesota, which has won 3 of its last 4. Peter Lambert was tagged with the loss after allowing 4 runs on 5 hits and 3 walks. Houston was seeking its 3rd straight win. Those two teams play again tonight. And that's a look at sports this morning. 75 degrees. KGNC News Time is 7:26.
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3: There's a lot of repair work to be done on wildfire-damaged ranches. I'm James Hunt with Around the Cap Rock on the Texas Farm Bureau Radio Network. When wildfires burned approximately 35,000 acres in Randall County in mid-May, the best news was no human lives were lost. And on the ranches that got caught up in the blazes, no cattle were lost either. But Extension Agent J.D. Ragland says the ongoing recovery effort includes a lot of fence work.
4: We estimated somewhere around 60 to 100 miles of fence was totally lost, and then probably another 100 miles, 150 so, had some type of damage. So many of the producers right now are in the process of rebuilding. Obviously, fencing is very costly. Rebuilding of fences, we're looking at anywhere from $17,000 to $20,000 plus per mile. So there's a lot of dollars there that is going to be put back into rebuilding fences. And that's what many of our producers are doing now. They're having to tackle that in phases. Obviously, in a lot of cases, some of them lost several miles of fence, no doubt. And when you add that up, that's real costly.
3: And if you would like to help ranchers with those costs, J.D. Ragland says Randall County Extension has set up an account at Happy State Bank.
4: There's many different Happy State Bank branches around the Panhandle and even throughout Texas. You can either call them or go visit them in person and just ask for the Randall County Agricultural Wildfire Relief Fund, and they can assist you with any contributions into that account.
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9: 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Who is this?
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10: Yeah, a little bit.
9: Well, congratulations. You've won a Texas Rangers prize pack. I hope you can come by and pick it up.
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9: Oh, okay, great. Well, congratulations. You've won the Texas Rangers prize pack with a Rangers hockey-style jersey and a Jack Leiter bobblehead.
10: Oh, sweet.
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10: Oh, so I can get some good music and news. 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
9: Are you from Amarillo?
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9: Which one?
10: Around Nazareth.
9: Nazareth, yeah. I go there every year.
10: All right.

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4: Cattle closed lower, grains and cotton finish higher. I'm Kerry Martin with a market update on the Texas Farm Bureau Radio Network. Cattle futures ending the day lower, with August live cattle down $1.15, 242.42. October down 72 cents, closing at 236.65. Feeder cattle finish lower, August down 287, 364.60. September feeders down 322 at 362.52. Grain markets higher, September corn up 6.5, closing at 416.75. December corn up 6, 436 a bushel. September Kansas City wheat up 10.5, 625.25. Cotton finished higher, October up 22 points, 74.99. December cotton up 35 points, it's 76.80. August West Texas crude down $1.15, 69.60 a barrel. I'm Kerry Martin on the Texas Farm Bureau Radio Network.
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7: Well, diving into the rest of your Tuesday, today we're going to be seeing those afternoon temperatures climbing up into the low 90s out there, with partly cloudy skies and blustery winds out of the south. But the best thing we're going to be looking forward to is chances of showers and thunderstorms as we go on into late this afternoon, into this evening and tonight. Showers should start to pop up in the west, moving our direction as we go into the evening period, with right now maybe some gusty winds, but probably localized flooding will be the most prominent threat we see with this particular event. With your first alert forecast from News Channel 10, I am meteorologist Sheldon Brashears.
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